0: I have a few requests to make on behalf of my men.
1: I understand you play recordings.
2: 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Yes, sir. We play request numbers.
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3: Twist and Shout. I'm sorry.
4: 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That's the one. 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
3: 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We're driving from Toronto back to Whitby.
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0: Hey, Daryl, play another request, will you?
1: Yeah. Hello. You could play George Baker.
2: I sure could. Who's this calling?
1: Sandy. We're calling from Indiana.
2: That's a nice area. Now, are you camping tonight, or are you just calling from home?
1: Yeah, we're camping.
2: Well, must be nice.
1: Beautiful night.
2: Beautiful moon and the stars. Which George Baker song would you like?
1: Little Green Bag.

0: 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A little 60s fun right there with Eddie Hodges going to knock on your door. What a great way to get our party started tonight. Hope you're feeling well. Welcome aboard and welcome to 4 hours of Fun Radio. We call this The Beach Party. My name is Darrell McLean. I get to host this every weekend, just having a blast playing all those classic hits that you and I grew up with when we were never far from our radios. And you know, the best part about The Beach Party is that it is indeed your show, because your requests and dedications are what makes the show so special. You can phone in for a favorite anytime during the show tonight. Here's my toll-free number. Jot it down. 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You can also email me for a request. The address is request@thebeachparty.ca. A lot of people send their requests to me on Facebook, and you can too. 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

0: you love me. That's Shirley Eichard right here on the Saturday Night Beach Party with Darrell McClain. That's me. And I'd love to hear from you. What do you want to hear at the beach party? The hotline is open for your favorites.
1: If you'd like to make a call, please hang up and try again.
2: Please log in the information requested.
3: Hi, Darrell. It's Lynn from Sudbury. My husband and I are sitting here listening to the beach party. We love your show very, very much. And we'd be honored if you'd play our wedding song, Elvis Presley, Can't Help Falling in Love. Thank you so much. Have a wonderful night.
4: Hey, Darrell. It's Mike and Jean again from Tampa, Florida. Can you play our wedding song, Can't Help Falling in Love? Dedicated, Claire and Ann back in Glace Bay. Thank you.
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1: So what?
0: But it was number one on your 8-track player. 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

0: 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We love the sounds of the 70s and bring it all back to you every weekend, and even those 8-track flashbacks. Maybe a song you haven't heard in a long time. Taking you back to 1975, there's Neil Sedaka with The Immigrant. That song went to number one on the adult contemporary charts, 22 on the pop charts. A very wistful, nostalgic piece, recalling the days when America was more welcoming of immigrants, which Sedaka wrote to contrast the U.S. government's refusal to grant John Lennon permanent resident alien status. And it came from his smash hit album, Sedaka's Back. It was released as the B-side to his number one hit, Laughter of the Rain, and the song became very popular on its own, becoming a big hit. Hope you enjoyed The Immigrant, an 8-track flashback tonight from Neil Sedaka on The Beach Party. My name is Daryl McLean, and coming your way in moments, we're going to take a look back and find out what happened this week in music history, and a true Canadian icon on deck. Stand by for Joni Mitchell.
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0: It's time now for This Week in Music History. It's August 31st, 1963. The Angels become the first white girl group to have a number one hit when My Boyfriend's Back tops the Billboard Hot 100.
1: My boyfriend's back, he's gonna save my reputation.
0: It's September 2nd, 1965. The Beatles release Yesterday, on which only Paul is actually playing. More than 2,500 cover versions of the song now exist, making it one of the most recorded songs in history.
2: Yesterday, all my troubles seem so far away.
0: It's September 3rd, 1966, and Donovan enjoys his only number one hit, Sunshine Superman, which features then Yardbird and future Led Zeppelin guitarist Jimmy Page.
2: Sunshine came softly through my window today.
0: 1968, it's September 3rd. After a two-week absence, Ringo Starr rejoins the Beatles. He had quit the band when he found out that Paul McCartney had been erasing drum tracks and replacing them with his own. Upon Ringo's return to the studio, he finds his drum kit covered with flowers to welcome him back.
3: I'd like to be under the sea in an octopus's garden in the shade.
0: September 6th, 1975, Glenn Campbell achieves his first number one pop hit with Rhinestone Cowboy. Glenn head cracked the top 10 twice before with Wichita Lineman in 1968 and Galveston in 1969.
2: Like a
0: It's August 31st, 1976. George Harrison is found guilty of subconscious plagiarism of the song He's So Fine in writing his hit My Sweet Lord. He would eventually pay the copyright holder Bright Tunes $587,000 in damages.
2: My sweet Lord.
0: And finally, it's September 4th, 1976. The Bee Gees have their third number one hit when You Should Be Dancing peaks on the charts. I'm Daryl McLean, and that's This Week in Music History.

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2: Here it comes, hour two of Canada's Feel Good Party on your radio on a Saturday night. 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It's the Saturday Night Beach Party. I'm your host, Daryl McClain, guiding you on a fun journey through time back to the sensational 70s and into the 80s, plus a little 60s. And, of course, lots of your requests and dedications at 1-866-665-6070. David

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3: Hey, Gerald, it's your buddy Dylan Dubo calling from Cochrane, Ontario, the biggest beach party fan ever. This Saturday, I'm going to the Cochrane Fall Fair, and I'm going to have fun jumping in the bouncy castle. And to celebrate, I'd love to hear my favorite song to celebrate the day, The Lion Sleeps Tonight by The Tokens. Thank you very much, Daryl.
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1: Hey, DJ Daryl, this is Happy Jack from Hampton. I'm just leaving Beauty in the waters of Rice Lake to fill in the water. I got my fur line Speedo all wet. I got severe shrinkage happening.
2: Oh, God, mother of all things holy!
1: And I would love to hear Hit the Road, Jack, by the Stampeders on a groovy Saturday night.
3: Hello! Yeah.
4: Is that you?
3: Who's this?
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0: Hey, Wolf, my 3 minutes is just about up.
1: Oh, I'm sorry. Cornelius, we can't handle it this weekend.
0: Oh, really?
1: Certainly nice to hear from you, man.
0: Bye. Wolf? Hello, Wolf? Wolf?
2: Incoming message.
3: Hello, Daryl. It's Barry from French Vale. I'd like to hear Caroline by Jonathan Edwards. Thank you.

0: 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Taking a trip down to the basement tonight and rooting into my old musty dusty record collection for a forgotten 45. Came up with a great one on the Motown record label from Smokey Robinson and the Miracles. I second that emotion. That peaked at number 2 on the charts and was the first top 10 hit for the group after their 1967 name change. They were originally called The Miracles, and in 1967, they became Smokey Robinson and The Miracles.
1: I'm Darrell McLean, and I am so excited about our upcoming Beach Party Getaway 2027. 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I can't wait to see you this coming January on the Beach Party Getaway.
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1: This is Lori J. Collin from Birch Cove Campground in Bob Cajun. I would like to hear the cover of the Rolling Stone by Dr. Hook. Thank you.
2: I don't believe it. Don't touch me. Hey, Ray. Hey, Sean.

Hey girl, it's Ray in Oshawa. There's a band we went to see back in the early 70s down at the Jubilee Pavilion. They sure could play. I wonder if there's any way you could dig up anything on the Greaseball Booty Man. I'd sure like to hear it. Thanks, girl.

0: 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Be sure to join us on Facebook, the Beach Party fan page, and click the like button, and we'll get to know one another a little better. As we take time to chill tonight with what we call the ice cooler classic of the night, Bee Gees, How Can You Mend a Broken Heart, a number one from 1971. Barry and Robin Gibb wrote that for singer Andy Williams, but he turned it down, and the Gibbs decided, let's record it ourselves, and it wound up being a huge success. I'm Daryl McLean. Stand by for some Motown magic from Diana Ross and the Supremes next.
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17: Hi, Daryl. This is Angela McLeod from Judic, and I would like to hear a song by Diana Ross and the Supremes. When I was growing up, my mom, she passed away in January, but when I was growing up, we would always dance around the kitchen to Diana Ross and the Supremes. So if you could play one of their songs, I would greatly appreciate it. Thank you, and have a good night.

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1: Hey, Daryl, we're calling you from beautiful Inganish Beach in Cape Breton, and us Inganish girls from the Crick would love to hear Andy Kim rock me gently. Have a great night, Daryl.

0: Redneck Classic tonight on the Saturday Night Beach Party. One of those songs that crossed over from the country charts and also became a big hit on the pop charts back in 1970. Hey, we're loving life and living large tonight, enjoying the best of the best. And you know what? I'd love to hear from you. What would you like to get on the beach party? Call me toll free, 1-866-665-6070.
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0: Who's calling me?
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0: Gwen, you been drinking again?
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0: Oh, okay.
4: She's a psycho. 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
0: So I'm glad you're tuned in and turned on tonight. What can I do for you?
2: How about some Sonny and Cher? I got you, babe.
0: You got it, and I got it. We all got it. I got you, babe, Sonny and Cher on the beach party.
2: Thanks, Sarah.

0: 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Sonny and Cher tonight with I Got You, Babe, a number one from back in 1965. What a great feel-good song. And I do hope you're feeling good tonight, enjoying all the great hits. Coming your way next, a Canadian classic from the box.
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0: The toot toot and the beep beep into your Saturday night. It's the Saturday Night Beach Party. Donna Summer, Bad Girls. What a great way to kick off hour three of Canada's Feel Good Party on your radio. You found it, my friend. I'm Daryl McLean, and you know what? We have a lot of great music coming your way. The classic hits of the 70s and 80s, a little more 60s, and of course, lots more of your requests and dedications. Our hotline remains open during the show. 1-866-665-6070. Here we go.
1: Hey, Daryl, great Saturday night to you. My wife, Lynn, and I are just sitting here listening to your show as usual. We've got a special request that we really like. Can you play the song Car Wash? That would be great. Doing a great job. Thank you.

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to San Francisco, she must have lost her way. Posting a poster of Poncho and Cisco one California day. She says she believes in a Robin Hood and Brotherhood and colors of green and gray.

0: 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Another trip down to the basement tonight for a Forgotten 45. Found a really good one from back in 1970. There's Mark Lindsay, Arizona. Mark Lindsay is a singer, saxophonist, songwriter, and record producer, but he's best known for being the front man for Paul Revere and the Raiders, who scored a series of hits in the 60s and early 70s. And although the band was named for their keyboard player, Paul Revere, it was actually Lindsay who was the most identifiable member. And as time went on, he took over the songwriting and producing chores for the group. And he left the band in the mid-70s and pursued a solo career. But nowadays, he's largely out of the limelight, although he occasionally performs his old hits and has done a little bit of recording independently. Hope you enjoyed his biggest hit, Arizona, from Mark Lindsay. A Forgotten 45 tonight on the beach party. My name is Daryl McLean, and coming your way next, we're going back to the phones.
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9: Hi, Daryl. It's Fred calling. 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Thanks, Daryl. 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
1: Hi, Daryl, just for the boys sitting around. That's our golf club championships today, and we're calling from the Glasgow. My name's Larry, and we're looking to hear Paradise by the Dashboard Light. Thank you.

going here. Down, nobody on, no score, bottom of the ninth. There's the windup, and there it is, a line shot up the middle. 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He's rounding first and really turning.

Yeah.

0: 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Loving Meatloaf with Paradise by the Dashboard Light. Still one of our most popular requested songs, going back to 1978, the Bat Out of Hell album. I'm Darryl McClain, coming your way next. One of the all-time great party tunes from Tommy James and the Shondells on deck.
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10: You know me. Do I know you?
9: Yes, you do. It's Pamela. This is the time of year that reminds me, I can't believe I'm going to say this, 45 years ago, around here, all of us teenagers were dancing at the Bayfield Pav on Friday night.
11: Damn teenagers.
10: Really?
9: My baby does the hanky-panky. Have you got that?
10: I certainly do, because when we think of you, Pam, I think of hanky-panky.
9: Oh, my God.
10: Tommy James. The Shondells of the Beach Party. My-

0: good old Canadian boy, David Wilcox, Riverboat Fantasy. Man, that brings back some good memories. Right here on the Saturday Night Beach Party, I'm Daryl McLean. Hey, our request lines are still open. If there's a song you'd like to hear, call me toll free, 1-866-665-6070.
1: It's the request. Hey, Daryl, it's Brian and Rick out in Ajax again. We're relative newcomers to this. We like your show, and we'd love to hear Red Rubber Ball. You guys have a good night over there, and we are too. Talk to you later.

0: 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And you know what? We take care of your requests and dedications as well. The Red Rubber Ball from The Circle. That was a big hit for them, going to number two in the States. It was a number one hit in Canada way back in 1966, and it was their first hit and was actually written by Paul Simon. As a matter of fact, The Circle were an opening act for Simon and Garfunkel on their tour that year. And their manager happened to be Brian Epstein, who also managed the Beatles. And he hired them to open up for the Beatles' 1966 summer tour. With huge audiences and that large exposure for the group helped the song reach the top 10. Hope you enjoyed Red Rubber Ball from The Circle right here on the Saturday Night Beach Party. I'm Darryl McLean, and the hits just keep on coming, as they say in Radio Land. Stand by for Martha and the Muffins next. We're off to Echo Beach.
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1: It's Desmond from Hamilton Mountain. August 26th will mark the one-year anniversary of losing my dad. 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Thanks a lot, Daryl.

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0: Jet. What a great way to kick off hour four of Canada's Feel Good Party on your radio on a Saturday night. It's the Beach Party. I'm Daryl McLean. Stick around. We still have an hour of your favorite classic hits of the 70s and 80s on the way, a couple of 60s, and of course, more of your requests and dedications. Our hotline's still open at 1-866-665-6070.
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0: Right on. Well, good to hear from you. What are you up to this weekend?
2: Well, I'm at Hillsdale Terraces, the best nursing home in the world.
0: Hanging out with the young ladies, huh? All right.
2: Yeah.
0: Scott, what can I play for you in the gang tonight?
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0: For all the old rockers, got Led Zeppelin on the Beach Party.

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0: 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That's always been one of my favorite Jimmy Buffett tunes. I'm Darryl McLean, and I am so excited about our upcoming Beach Party Getaway 2027. The response has been fantastic. 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He handles everything. Jot this number down for Mike, 1-647-227-50. That's 1-647-227-50. I can't wait to see you this coming January on the Beach Party Getaway. Coming your way next, we're rocking with the Cars. Stick around.
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14: Hi, I'd like to make a request to Holly from Caledonia. I would love to hear any song from the Cars. That'd be great. Thank you.

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1: Hey Daryl McClain, it's Dog Host. We'd like to request a song by Trooper, Raise a Little Hell, Derek and Lisa, Kevin and Linda, and Dog Host and his better half, Danny. 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

0: We are loving the 80s on a Saturday night right here on the Beach Party, taking you back to 1980. There's Pat Benatar, Rated X. Wow. I'm Daryl McClain. Let's get back to the phone.
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2: 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I'm calling from New Glasgow, Nova Scotia.
3: 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Love New Glasgow. Best lobster suppers in Nova Scotia. Yummy. What's on your mind tonight, Lisa?
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0: 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There's some Doobie Brothers saying, listen to the music, going back to 1972. Definitely one of the Doobie Brothers' signature songs. Just a feel-good tune. Stand by for Sir Elton John. He's up next.
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0: It's the Saturday Night Beach Party on your favorite beach party station. Our last request of the night, there's the Rolling Stones and Wild Horses, taking you back to 1971. That song started as a song for Keith Richards' newborn son, Marlon. It was 1969, and Keith regretted that he had to leave his son to go out on tour. Well, Mick Jagger rewrote Keith's lyrics, keeping only the line, "Wild Horses couldn't drag me away," and his rewrite was based on his relationship with Mary Ann Faithfull, which at the time was disintegrating. So that's the story behind Wild Horses. Hope you enjoyed hearing the Rolling Stones. I'm Daryl McLean. We're almost done on this Saturday night. Man, we had a good time. We got time to squeeze in one more. Stand by for Skylark next.
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0: Canada's own Skylark. That's Wildflower. Well, my friend, we've come to the end of another 4 hours of fun radio on this Saturday night at the beach party. I'm Darrell McClain. Just want to take a moment to thank you so much for spending your evening with me. I really hope you enjoyed all this great music. Hey, we're going to be back to do it all over again next weekend. But in the meantime, you can enjoy this weekend's shows anytime during the week on our website podcast at thebeachparty.ca. Until next weekend, keep loving life and living large. Bye for now.
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I've heard people say that too much of anything is not good for you, baby. But I don't know about that. As many times as we've loved and we've shared love and made love, it doesn't seem to me like it's enough. It's just not enough, baby.

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Good morning, Craig Robertson with you on this rainy Sunday. We are hooked on 92.9 The Grand, playing the greatest hits of all time. Here's the BJ Thomas version of that very song. Kick back and enjoy on your Sunday morning.

0: Dr. Streetheart on 92.9 The Grand, playing the greatest hits of all time. And good morning, this is Craig. Rainy Sunday today, lots of rain in the forecast. We'll check your forecast in just a moment. And Paul Simon on the way, too. Hey, it's another grand freebie. The tradition continues. The 173rd Bimbrook Fall Fair is happening in a few weeks, September 18, 19, and 20, at the Bimbrook Fairgrounds. And they're going to have rides, they're going to have games, they'll have fair food and lots of family fun. And we got tickets to give away, so simply head on over to 92.9thegrand.fm, click on the freebies tab, and get in to win a family four-pack of tickets. And good luck to you on your winning. Here's Matt in the Grand Cruiser.
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2: Hello and good morning. It's Matt Wilson. 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
1: Nursery and Landscaping, 4670 Highway 6 South, between Hagersville and Caledonia.
2: 92.9 The Grid, cloudy today and rainy. Chance of a thunderstorm this afternoon and a high of 23. Just one of those rainy days. We got showers overnight and a high of 20, a low rather of 20. Tomorrow, cloudy, chance of thunderstorms 25. And Tuesday, mix of sun and cloud with a chance of a shower and a high of 28. In Brantford, it's 18, sitting at 20 in Dunnville, and it's 18 degrees in Caledonia. There's weather and more at 92.9 The Grand.fm. One of the best drum intros of all time. I love this song. It's a little Paul Simon.

Nice win for the Blue Jays yesterday with that Buck Martinez ceremony. That was a great ceremony to induct Buck into the Hall of Excellence. So the Jays can win the series 1:30 this afternoon against the Seattle Mariners. Go Jays, go. Here's Hot Chocolate, 92.9 The Grand, playing the greatest hits of all time.

0: playing the greatest hits of all time. We are 92.9 The Grand with the amazing vocals of Rita Coolidge. What a great, great singer and a great tune. Good morning. This is Craig. Speaking of greats, the Winona Peach Festival is underway today. Even in the rain, admission is free. They've got all kinds of goodies for the entire family, including fresh Niagara peaches in various forms, from baskets of fruit to peach pie and peach cobbler and peach jams and even peach ice cream. So doors open in about 15 minutes. They'll be open until 6 o'clock tonight. The Winona Peach Festival is underway today. Got Rod Stewart next here in the Grand.
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2: Hey, it's Matt Wilson. What's a better way to spend a rainy, gray Sunday morning than getting the kids out of the house, playing a little darts at the Waterford Legion? 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Thanks to Haldeman County for making this report possible. I'm Matt Wilson in the 92.9 The Grand Events Cruiser.
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0: Cloudy today, and we got showers. There's a risk of a thunderstorm this afternoon, and a high of 23 today. Showers overnight, dropping down to 20. Tomorrow, much like today, cloudy with the chance of thunderstorms, and a high of 25. On Tuesday, mix of sun and cloud, chance of showers in 28. In Cayuga, it's 18, 20 in Dunnville, and 18 in Caledonia. There's weather and more at 92.9 The Grand.

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1: Good morning. It's 10 o'clock. I'm John Lodge, and this is 92.9 The Grand News. Here's what's making news this hour. Workers at GM plants across Ontario are voting this weekend on a tentative agreement. Some highlights of the agreement are wage increases of 3% per year over the next 3 years, new job security benefits for workers at the St. Catharines and Oshawa plants, and new health care benefits. The results of the vote will be released following the final tally. Peel police say a convicted sex offender charged this week may have other victims. Investigators say the man met with the woman between last December and April of this year. They say during their meetups, the man drugged the woman and sexually assaulted her while recording it on his phone. The suspect was previously sentenced to 18 years of jail time for multiple sexual offenses. Voters in three federal ridings are heading to the polls tomorrow in a trio of by-elections. Two of the races will replace former cabinet ministers in Vancouver and Toronto in what are considered safe Liberal seats. In the rural Quebec riding, the 2025 election was a tight three-way race that came down to just over 1,500 votes. Well, there's a new sign up near Lake Ontario that says Lake Ontario now and always. Doug Ford says they're trying to send a message to Donald Trump.
2: You may have heard that President Trump is trying to rename this lake all because he doesn't like Ontario and Canada standing up for ourselves.
1: Trump signed an order earlier this week to change the lake's name to Lake America, but only those in the U.S. are calling it that. Survivors of the Nepal-China flooding are being transported to safety as rescue operations continue. The combined death toll rose to 760 and more than 3,000 people are missing. Authorities are warning of possible fresh flooding today and are urging residents in flood-affected districts to remain on high alert. And the OVP are out reminding you to wear a life jacket every time you head out on the water. Sergeant Ed Sonchuk says it's easy to put a life jacket on when it's not an emergency.
3: But add cold water, add waves, add panic. Add the shock of unexpectedly entering the water. Suddenly, a task that takes seconds on dry land becomes a struggle when every second matters.
1: He says in nearly 80% of boating fatalities last year, the person was not wearing a life jacket, and 90% of them were men. The Blue Jays handled business yesterday, beating the Mariners 4-3. Toronto is now just a game and a half back of the final wildcard spot. The Argos lost a tough one to the Riders in Saskatchewan, 28-24. The Tempo were dominated by the Mercury last night, 101-69. And TFC played to a 1-1 draw with New York City FC last night. Weather is next.
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5: 92.9 The Grand, weather. It's one of those days, just a rainy day to hang out with the radio. We got clouds and rain. Chance of a thunderstorm this afternoon, a high of 23. Showers overnight, dropping down to 20. Tomorrow, cloudy. Chance of thunderstorms at 25. And a mix of sun and cloud. Chance of showers, 28 on Tuesday. It's 18 in Brantford, it's 20 in Dunnville, and 18 in Caledonia. There's weather and more at 92.9 The Grand.fm. Fleetwood Mac on the way. Also some Moody Blues. Right now, a little strong.

0: Moody Blues, 92.9 The Grand, playing the greatest hits of all time on this moody Sunday morning here with Craig Robertson. You know what I was doing last night? I was going through my hockey cards. I've got a shoebox full of hockey cards dating back from when I was a teenager and a young guy collecting cards. I don't have anything that's worth any money other than the Brett Hull rookie card, which is worth about $12. In really, really, really mint condition, it's worth like $40, so it's not worth that much. Anywho, I thought it was kind of ironic because the big collector show is happening in Caledonia today, and they've got hockey cards down there, they've got pop culture memorabilia, toys and games, DVDs, video games, even collectible coins and cash. So if you want to head down to Caledonia, the Caledonia Lions Community Center on Haddington Street for this big collectible show, the doors are open. They open at 9:30, and they'll be open until 3 o'clock this afternoon. If you find a Wayne Gretzky rookie card, ka-ching, you're in business. So do enjoy. Here's Matt hanging out in the Grand Cruiser.
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5: Grab your umbrella. You're going to need it for the next few days. Rain today, chance of a thunderstorm, and a high of 23 today. Showers overnight dropping down to 20. Tomorrow, cloudy, chance of thunderstorms and 25. And a mix of sun and cloud, chance of rain again up to 28 on Tuesday. Hagersville sitting at 18. It's 18 in Cayuga and 19 in Caledonia. There's weather and more at 92.9thegrand.fm. Here's Village People.

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So good luck. This is Kim Carnes on The Grand.

0: was Edward Bear in the last song. 92.9 The Grand. I'm going to send out to my buddy right now who's driving, just sent me a message. He's tuning in to 92.9 The Grand. You know who you are, buddy. And thanks a lot for tuning in. And don't forget, if you're driving or if you're in Halifax or you're in, Saskatchewan, or if you're in Alberta, if you're in Russia, if you're in South Africa, you can tune in to 92.9 The Grand. 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
2: Hello, it's Matt Wilson. I'm hanging out at Ruthven Park National Historic Site right now in Cayuga for the Road Runners Car Club of Hamilton's 70th anniversary car show. The rain has not deterred any of the festivities. Everything is going ahead as planned right now. There's the car show, obviously. There's also a barbecue happening, coffee and donuts, plus door prizes and a 50-50 draw. Entry is by donation, with all proceeds from the day going towards supporting Ontario parents advocating for children with cancer. It's a great cause and a great time. Just bring down an umbrella, enjoy the car show, and support the amazing team that put this all together. And thanks to Haldimand County for making this report possible. I'm Matt Wilson in the 92.9 The Grand Events Cruiser.
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0: Umbrella's got to be part of your itinerary for the next few days. Cloudy with rain, chance of a thunderstorm this afternoon, a high of 23. Showers overnight and 20. Tomorrow, cloudy, chance of thunderstorms and 25. And Tuesday, a mix of sun and cloud, chance of rain and 28. In Dunnville, it's 20. It's 19 in Brantford and 18 in Caledonia. There's weather and more at 92.9thegrand.fm.

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1: Good morning. It's 11 o'clock. I'm John Lodge, and this is 92.9 The Grand News for the Holomid Press. Here's what's making news this hour. A ratification vote on a tentative deal struck between GM and Unifor is being voted on this weekend. The details of the deal workers at plants across Ontario are voting on have been released. Among the highlights are new health care benefits, annual wage increases of 3% a year over the next 3 years, and new job security investments at the St. Catharines plant and Oshawa plant. Well, a convicted sex offender from Oakville is back in custody after another alleged sexual assault. Police say the man met with the victim last December to April of this year. They say during those times he drugged the woman and sexually assaulted her. The man also recorded the assaults on his phone. Investigators believe there could be more victims. Three ridings across Canada will head to the polls tomorrow for by-elections. Ontario's Beaches, East York, and BC's North Vancouver, Capilano are considered safe Liberal seats, but the third riding in Quebec's Chicoutimi-Lafleur was a much closer three-way race and opened up when the Conservative MP holding it was nominated for the Senate. Doug Ford is showing off a new sign saying Lake Ontario now and always. It comes days after Donald Trump signed an order to change its name to Lake America.
2: Long before President Trump, this lake was called Lake Ontario. And long after President Trump is gone, it will still be called Lake Ontario.
1: Ford says he wants to send a message to Trump that Canadians are resilient and strong and, quote, we will never, ever back down from a bully. People in flood-affected areas in Nepal are being warned to stay alert as more flooding could be on the way. Flood warnings were sent to phones today as rescue crews worked to clear a major highway. The death toll now sits at 760, with thousands more still missing. Meanwhile, Foreign Affairs Minister Anita Anand says 32 Canadians missing in the region have been found safe. And the summer is winding down, but there are still plenty of days left to head out on the water. OPP Sergeant Ed Sonchuk says you need to wear a life jacket every time because last year nearly 80% of boating fatalities involved someone not wearing one.
3: A life jacket can't save your life if it's stored under a seat. It can't save your life if it's packed away in a compartment. It only works if you're wearing it.
1: He says when an emergency happens, you may not have time to get your life jacket on. Four runs were just enough for the Jays to take the second straight game against the Mariners. Toronto won 4-3 yesterday and will go for the sweep today. The Jays are a game and a half back of the final wild card spot. It was a tough loss for the Ticats in Calgary. They lost to the Stampeders 28-23. The Tempo were embarrassed by the Mercury, losing 101-69. And TFC drew 1-1 with New York City FC down at BMO Field. Weather is next.
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5: 92.9 The Grand. Is galoshes still a word? Because if it is still a word, you're going to need your galoshes over the next few days. We got clouds and rain, chance of thunderstorms and a high of 23. Showers overnight dropping down to 20. Tomorrow, cloudy, chance of thunderstorms and 25. And Tuesday, a mix of sun and cloud, chance of showers and 28. Reminds me of my granddad, the word galoshes. In Cayuga, it's 18, 19 in Brantford, and 18 in Caledonia. 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

0: There's Phil Collins, 92.9 The Grand, playing the greatest hits of all time here with Craig Robertson. You know, the tradition continues. The 173rd Bimbrook Fall Fair is happening September 18, 1920 at the Bimbrook Fairgrounds. They got rides, they got games, they got fair food. And if you happen to go down, say hello to my cousin Scott. My cousin Scott and his wife Tracy, they live in Bimbrook, and they'll be at the Bimbrook Fall Fair. We want to give you a chance of scoring tickets. 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
2: 92.9 The Grid. We got clouds, we got rain, and the possibility of a thunderstorm this afternoon. High of 23. Showers overnight, dropping down to 20. Tomorrow, much like today, cloudy, chance of afternoon showers in 25. And come Tuesday, mix of sun and cloud, chance of rain in 28. In the Hammer, we're sitting at 19, 19 in Hagersville, and 19 in Caledonia. There's weather and more at 92.9 The Grand.

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0: another summer of peace, love, and music right here on 92.9 The Grand, playing the greatest hits of all time. You know, with summer winding down, I mean, this is the last weekend of August. We sure have to take advantage of all the outdoor activities we can, including some outdoor shows. And this coming Wednesday night, the Port Dover Harbor Museum are hosting one of their riverfront concerts. It's the Crooked Stovepipe Folk Orchestra. What a great name for a band, the Crooked Stovepipe Folk Orchestra. Boy, I could mess up that word, folk. The show starts at 7 p.m. Entry is by donation to the museum, all happening on Wednesday night at the Port Dover Harbor Museum, right along the waterfront. Bring your lawn chair and enjoy an evening of outdoor music, and knock on wood, the weather will cooperate for this show on Wednesday night. The tide is high with Blondie next.
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2: Howdy, it's Matt Wilson. There is still plenty of time to head down to Ruthven Park National Historic Site in Cayuga for the Roadrunners Car Club 70th Anniversary Car Show. 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And thanks to Haldeman County for making this report possible. I'm Matt Wilson in the 92.9 The Grand Events Cruiser.
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0: It's going to be wet for the next little bit. We got the clouds with rain, chance of a thunderstorm this afternoon, and a high of 23. Just a gray kind of day. Showers overnight, dropping down to 20. Tomorrow, cloudy, chance of thunderstorms and 25. And on Tuesday, mix of sun and cloud, chance of rain, up to 28. 19 degrees in Cayuga, 19 in Jarvis, and 19 in Caledonia. There's weather and more.

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1: Good afternoon. It's 12 o'clock. I'm John Lodge, and this is 92.9 The Grand News. Here's what's making news this hour. Workers at GM plants across Ontario are voting this weekend on a tentative agreement. Some highlights of the agreement are wage increases of 3% per year over the next 3 years, new job security benefits for workers at the St. Catharines and Oshawa plants, and new health care benefits. The results of the vote will be released following the final tally. Peel police say a convicted sex offender charged this week may have other victims. Investigators say the man met with the woman between last December and April of this year. They say during their meetups, the man drugged the woman and sexually assaulted her while recording it on his phone. The suspect was previously sentenced to 18 years of jail time for multiple sexual offenses. Voters in three federal ridings are heading to the polls tomorrow in a trio of by-elections. Two of the races will replace former cabinet ministers in Vancouver and Toronto in what are considered safe Liberal seats. In the rural Quebec riding, the 2025 election was a tight three-way race that came down to just over 1,500 votes. Well, there's a new sign up near Lake Ontario that says Lake Ontario now and always. Doug Ford says they're trying to send a message to Donald Trump.
2: You may have heard that President Trump is trying to rename this lake all because he doesn't like Ontario and Canada standing up for ourselves.
1: Trump signed an order earlier this week to change the lake's name to Lake America, but only those in the U.S. are calling it that. Survivors of the Nepal-China flooding are being transported to safety as rescue operations continue. The combined death toll rose to 760 and more than 3,000 people are missing. Authorities are warning of possible fresh flooding today and are urging residents in flood-affected districts to remain on high alert. And the OVP are out reminding you to wear a life jacket every time you head out on the water. Sergeant Ed Sonchuk says it's easy to put a life jacket on when it's not an emergency.
3: But add cold water, add waves, add panic. Add the shock of unexpectedly entering the water. Suddenly, a task that takes seconds on dry land becomes a struggle when every second matters.
1: He says in nearly 80% of boating fatalities last year, the person was not wearing a life jacket, and 90% of them were men. The Blue Jays are going for the series sweep as they wrap up their three-game set with the Mariners this afternoon. Max Scherzer heads to the mound in this one for Toronto. The Jays are a game and a half out of the final wildcard spot. The U.S. Open continues today. Canadian Leila Fernandez hits the court just after noon. And the PGA Tour Championship wraps up today. Victor Hovland leads the way into the final day, shooting 15 under. There are no Canadians left in the field. Weather is next.
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5: We got clouds, we got rain, and there is a chance of a thunderstorm this afternoon. A high of 23, showers coming our way overnight, dropping down to 20. Tomorrow, cloudy chance of thunderstorms in 25. On Tuesday, we're going to start with a mix of sun and cloud and chance of an afternoon shower up to 28. 19 degrees in Hamilton, 19 in Brantford, and 19 in Caledonia. There's weather and more at 92.9thegrand.fm. He says, I know. He sings, I know. 26 times, it's Bill Withers here on The Grand.

0: Diamond on 92.9 The Grand, playing the greatest hits of all time here with Craig Robertson. Thanks a lot for joining us. Don't forget, we have another 92.9 The Grand freebie up for grabs. 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
2: 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No registration is required. Just drop by and get your school year started off on the right note. It's at 101 Main Street East in Dunnville at the Optimist Club. And this report is brought to you in part by Six Nations Bingo, the region's best bingo hall, Chiefswood Road, Oshweken, SixNationsBingo.ca. I'm Matt Wilson in the 92.9 The Grand Events Cruiser.
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0: 92.9 The Grand, we are weather. Clouds, rain today, chance of a thunderstorm, and a high of 23 today. We got showers overnight, dipping down to 20. Tomorrow, cloudy, chance of more rain, even an afternoon thunderstorm, high of 25. And a mixed bag of everything on Tuesday with some sun, some cloud, and some showers, a high of 28. 19 in Brantford, 19 in Jarvis, and 19 in Caledonia. 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We're going to go to the Facebook page in just a minute and talk about your favorite rainy day songs. Also, the Guess Who on the way. Right now, it's Aerosmith and Sweet Emotion.

If the 92.9 The Grand Events Cruiser is rocking, then we've got the music up too loud again. Happens a lot. It's where all of the action is. 92.9 The Grand.

Saskatoon. You know what? It's actually raining in Saskatoon as we speak, as it is in Haldimand County. A little sunshine poking around the clouds, but a pretty rainy day. And I took to the Facebook page to talk about some good old-fashioned rainy day songs and what are your faves. Have you ever seen The Rain by Creedence? Getting lots of votes for that one. It's Raining Again by Supertramp. Singing in the Rain, the great Gene Kelly. Riders on the Storm by The Doors. One of my favorite Beatles songs, Rain. Great track. November Rain by GNR. Fool in the Rain by Zeppelin. Early Morning Rain by Lightfoot. Even Elvis does a great version of that song. Lots of votes for Rainy Days and Mondays, The Carpenters. What a great song. And the song we got the most votes for, drum roll please, In the Rain. Raindrops Keep Falling on My Head. We got to play it for you right here on 92.9 The Grand.

0: Another part of summer love and music right here on 92.9 The Grand. It's Copper Penny and Sitting on a Poor Man's Throne. Good afternoon. I'm Craig Romerson. Hey, still time to get down to the Winona Peach Festival. It goes until 6 o'clock, rain or shine. And a little bit of shine right now. The sun's poking around. Admission absolutely free. Everything you can think of at a show like this, a midway with rides and games, arts and crafts. 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The great Lou Reed is next here in The Grand.
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2: Hey, it's Matt Wilson. It's been a busy weekend at the Optimist Club of Dunnville. The Junior Optimist Yard Sale fundraiser ran yesterday. 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It's free to all students aged JK to grade 12. It opened at noon, and there was already a big lineup out the door. I'm sure there's plenty to go around, but you won't want to miss out. So head down to 101 Main Street East before 3 to take part and kick off your school year right. And thanks to Haldeman County for making this report possible. I'm Matt Wilson in the 92.9 The Grand Events Cruiser.
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0: 92.9 The Grand, bring our weather. It is an umbrella kind of day. A little bit of sun poking around the clouds, but more showers expected. Maybe a thunderstorm this afternoon. A high of 23. Showers overnight, dropping down to 20. Tomorrow, cloudy. Chance of thunderstorms in 25. On Tuesday, we got sun, we got cloud, and the chance of showers. And temps climbing to 28 on Tuesday. In the Hammer, it is 20 degrees. We're sitting at 19 in Brantford and 19 in Caledonia. There's weather and more at 92.9 The Grand.fm. Taking a walk on the wild side.

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2: Good afternoon. It's 1 o'clock. I'm John Lodge, and this is 92.9 The Grand News. Here's what's making news this hour. A ratification vote on a tentative deal struck between GM and Unifor is being voted on this weekend. The details of the deal workers at plants across Ontario are voting on have been released. Among the highlights are new health care benefits, annual wage increases of 3% a year over the next 3 years, and new job security investments at the St. Catharines plant and Oshawa plant. Well, a convicted sex offender from Oakville is back in custody after another alleged sexual assault. Police say the man met with the victim last December to April of this year. They say during those times he drugged the woman and sexually assaulted her. The man also recorded the assaults on his phone. Investigators believe there could be more victims. Three ridings across Canada will head to the polls tomorrow for by-elections. Ontario's Beaches, East York, and BC's North Vancouver, Capilano are considered safe Liberal seats, but the third riding in Quebec's Chicoutimi-Lafleur was a much closer three-way race and opened up when the Conservative MP holding it was nominated for the Senate. Doug Ford is showing off a new sign saying Lake Ontario now and always. It comes days after Donald Trump signed an order to change its name to Lake America.
3: Long before President Trump, this lake was called Lake Ontario. And long after President Trump is gone, it will still be called Lake Ontario.
2: Ford says he wants to send a message to Trump that Canadians are resilient and strong and, quote, we will never, ever back down from a bully. People in flood-affected areas in Nepal are being warned to stay alert as more flooding could be on the way. Flood warnings were sent to phones today as rescue crews work to clear a major highway. The death toll now sits at 760, with thousands more still missing. Meanwhile, Foreign Affairs Minister Anita Anand says 32 Canadians missing in the region have been found safe. And the summer is winding down, but there are still plenty of days left to head out on the water. OPP Sergeant Ed Sonchuk says you need to wear a life jacket every time because last year nearly 80% of boating fatalities involved someone not wearing one.
4: A life jacket can't save your life if it's stored under a seat. It can't save your life if it's packed away in a compartment. It only works if you're wearing it.
2: He says when an emergency happens, you may not have time to get your life jacket on. The Blue Jays are going for the series sweep as they wrap up their three-game set with the Mariners this afternoon. Max Scherzer heads to the mound in this one for Toronto. The Jays are a game and a half out of the final wildcard spot. The U.S. Open continues today. Canadian Leila Fernandez hits the court just after noon. And the PGA Tour Championship wraps up today. Victor Hovland leads the way into the final day, shooting 15 under. There are no Canadians left in the field. Weather is next.
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6: 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We got chances of rain and the good chance of a thunderstorm this afternoon and a high of 23, showers overnight and 20. Tomorrow, much like today, a mix of sun and cloud, chance of thunderstorms and a high of 25, and a mix of sun and cloud, chance of showers 28 on Tuesday. It is 19 in Jarvis, 19 in Dunville, and 20 degrees in Caledonia. There's weather and more at 92.9 the grand.fm.

0: 92.9 The Grand, playing the greatest hits of all time. And a good afternoon. This is Craig Robertson here. If you're looking for a rainy day movie to watch, my wife and I watched a great flick last night on Netflix called The Whisper Man. It's one of their biggest streaming movies right now, starring the great Robert De Niro. Reminded me a little bit of Silence of the Lambs. Maybe not as creepy, maybe not as epic and as amazing. I'm not going to give anything away, but the main character is played by Adam Scott. His son goes missing, and De Niro plays a retired cop who comes out of retirement to help solve the case. And Michael Keaton, the Batman guy, is in the movie as well. So really, really good, really, really gripping, well acted, well done, and a good rainy day flick if you like crime and psychological thrillers. Got Supertramp from Breakfast in America coming up.
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2: 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I'm Matt Wilson in the 92.9 The Grand Events Cruiser.
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Good afternoon, Craig Robertson with you. Can the Blue Jays do it again? They're taking on Seattle down at the Dome. And first pitch, any moment, Max Scherzer on the mound. If they win today, they win the series against Seattle. And their next series is against Cleveland. And that's who they're matching up against to vie for this wild card spot. So this coming week for the Blue Jays is an important one. Go Jays, go. Riding like the wind, here's Christopher Cross, 92.9 The Grand.

0: Andre Chilliwack and Fly at Night. 92.9 The Grand playing the greatest hits of all time here with Craig Robertson. You know, the tradition continues. The 173rd Bimberg Fall Fair is happening September 18, 1920. Can you believe September arrives on Tuesday? Time is just flying by. All happening at the beautiful Bimberg Fairgrounds. They have rides, they have games, they have food, they have family fun. And we want to set you up. So buzz on over to 92.9thegrand.fm. Click on the freebies tab and get in to win a family four-pack of tickets. 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
2: Howdy, it's Matt Wilson. There is just over an hour to make it out to the Optimist Club of Dunnville and take part in the back-to-school community celebration hosted by Simmons Sorting Solutions. That's going on right now until 3 p.m. There's free school clothes for students kindergarten to grade 12, discount shoe shopping, glow party fun, and other games, plus Timbits, snacks, and refreshments for everyone, and lots more fun for the whole family. 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Thanks to Haldeman County for making this report possible. I'm Matt Wilson in the 92.9 The Grand Events Cruiser.
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0: 92.9 The Grand, clouds with the chance of rain and possible thunderstorm this afternoon. High of 23. Showers overnight dropping down to 20. Tomorrow, much like today, cloudy with the chance of thunderstorms and a high of 25. And Tuesday, mix of sun and cloud, chance of rain and 28. Keep that umbrella handy. Brantford sitting at 19. It's 20 in Dunnville and 19 in Caledonia. There's weather and more at 92.9thegrand.fm. 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

0: Sir Elton on 92.9 The Grand, where we play the greatest hits of all time here with Craig Robertson. Got the Zombies on the way and the Cars from their debut as well. You know, next weekend is Labor Day weekend, and the summer has just flown by. And what a way to wrap up summer and to enjoy Labor Day weekend with the 17th annual Summer's End Festival in Hagersville, brought to you by the Lions Club. All happens next Saturday at Sergeant Andrew Harnett Memorial Park. From 9 till 4 in Hagersville, they'll have a Wild West show. They'll have the Erie Boys on stage. They've got fun for the entire family, including free food. Did I say free food? Yes. Entertainment, car show, arts and crafts, and much more, all happening next weekend. A good excuse to head to Hagersville for your Labor Day weekend.
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2: Hey, it's Matt Wilson. 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The Port Dover Harbor Museum is hosting a Riverside concert this Wednesday at 7 p.m. featuring the Crooked Stovepipe Orchestra at Riverside Park. 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And this report is brought to you in part by Six Nations Bingo, the region's best bingo hall, Chiefswood Road, Oshweken, sixnationsbingo.ca. I'm Matt Wilson in the 92.9 The Grand Events Cruiser.
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0: Grand. Yeah, keep the umbrella handy. We got clouds, rain, chance of a thunder boomer, and a high of 23 this aft. We have showers overnight and temps dipping down to 20. Tomorrow, cloudy, chance of rain, 25. And Tuesday, a little bit of everything, some sun, some cloud, and showers, and a high of 28. It is 20 degrees in Dunnville, 19 in Hagersville, and 19 in Caledonia. There's weather and more at 92.9thegrand.fm. Feeling like a zombie? In the rain? 92.9 The Grand, it's the time of the season.

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0: There's Dan Hill on 92.9 The Grand. We go from something nice and soft like Dan Hill to something like this.
1: Which I may or may not have played air guitar to when I was a kid. Possibly, maybe.

0: was Prism on 92.9 The Grand, all part of another summer of peace, love, and music. And Fleetwood Mac there, too. And God Only Knows by the Beach Boys. If somebody said, hey, Craig, what's your favorite song of all time? I'd say that one. I could listen to that tune over and over and over and over and over again. Ab is standing by here in the Grand right now. Let's check in with Matt, who's scooting around on the Grand Cruiser.
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2: Hey, it's Matt Wilson. Thanks for hanging out with me at all the fun, free family events this weekend. This is the final weekend of August. It's hard to believe what a great month of events it has been. And we've got lots more to come as we head into September and soak up the end of another summer of peace, love, and music on 92.9 The Grand. 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And thank you to Haldeman County for making this report possible. I'm Matt Wilson in the 92.9 The Grand Events Cruiser.
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0: Grand, bring your weather. Clouds and the chance of a thunderstorm for the balance of the afternoon. Tonight, showers dropping down to 20. Tomorrow, kind of like today, clouds with a slight chance of some sunshine and the chance of thunderstorms, a high of 25. On Tuesday, mix of sun and cloud, chance of rain, and 28 in Jarvis and Brantford and Caledonia. It's 19 degrees. There's weather and more at 92.9thegrand.fm. Have a great Sunday. I'm Craig Robertson. 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

0: greatest hits of all time on your Sunday afternoon here on the Worldwide Rock and Ray Michaels Roadshow, CCR and Traveling Band from 1970. Hey, coming up, if you're a classic car fanatic, classic car shows are starting to wind down. But coming up on Sunday, September 13th, at the CAA Center in Brampton at 7575 Kennedy Road South, it is the 17th annual Cruisin' for a Cure Canada, the car show that saves men's lives, dedicated to all those affected by prostate cancer. Hopefully you can take part in this. It's a lot of fun. It's a great show. I'll be your DJ, as I've DJed this show for many, many years. And we also have the OPP Golden Helmets Precision Motorcycle Team coming out to perform. They put on a fabulous show. You don't want to miss it. That is Sunday, September 13th. Gates open at 7:30. Show runs from 10 a.m. to 4 p.m. We'll see you there with Rock and Ray, okay? Don't miss it.
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6: Cloudy and rainy for the balance of our Sunday. Tonight, showers and 20. Tomorrow, much like today, some clouds. Chance of thunderstorms up to 25. And Tuesday, a mix of sun and cloud. Chance of showers and 28. There's weather and more at 92.9thegrand.fm.

0: on your Sunday afternoon here on the Worldwide Rock and Ray Michaels Roadshow. Thanks for joining me. Write it down. It's coming up next weekend. That's right. It is the Hagersville Lions 17th Annual Summer's End Festival happening at Sergeant Andrew Harnett Memorial Park. That'll happen from 9 a.m. to 4 p.m. Okay? Saturday, September 5th. Next week. Don't miss it. Going to be a great day. Fun for the whole family. Free food. There's free entertainment. There's a free car show. Arts and crafts and so much more. We hope you can be a part of it. I will be your host on stage all day. And, of course, the headlining act is the Rockin' Ray Michaels Retro Rockers. We'll see you there with the Hagersville Lions Club next Saturday, Sergeant Andrew Harnett Memorial Park in Hagersville. Don't miss it.
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0: greatest hits of all time. That is The Clash and Rock the Casbah on your Sunday with Rock and Ray. Hey, thanks for being a part of the show. Always a pleasure to have you along for the free rock and roll ride. Coming up tomorrow afternoon, don't forget, just after 2 p.m., the spin of the day with Rock and Ray. We had so many answers on Friday, and we had some correct answers, too. Several, actually. Thelma Houston, Don't Leave Me This Way. That was the spin of the day. We'll do it again tomorrow afternoon, just after 2. Don't miss it. I play a quick hit sample, you know, every hour during the afternoon, a couple of times an hour. Then at 10 to 5, we read all your guesses. If you get it correct, you get the bragging rights. Good luck tomorrow. Rock and Ray's Worldwide Spin of the Day.
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6: We're looking at some showers overnight and 20. Going to be damp for the next few days. Tomorrow, much like today, clouds, chance of afternoon thunderstorms and a high of 25. On Tuesday, mix of sun and cloud, chance of showers and 28. There's weather and more at 92.9 The Grand on FM.

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0: Sunday here with Rockin' Ray Michaels Worldwide Roadshow. 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The tradition returns. The 173rd Binbrook Fall Fair is happening September 18th to the 20th at the Binbrook Fairgrounds. 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

0: greatest hits of all time. That's Neil Sedaka, Breaking Up Is Hard to Do. Go Your Own Way. We heard the Fleetwood Mac in there from 1977. Tom Petty, Free Fallin'. And You're the First, the Last, My Everything. Barry White on the Sunday Road Show with Rock and Ray. Thanks for joining me. Always a pleasure to have you along for this rock and roll ride. Coming up tomorrow, 3:20. 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Always a blast, always fun. Every afternoon, 3:20, Rock and Ray's Spin of the Day. Don't miss it.
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7: Going to be damp overnight, showers, and a low of 20 tomorrow, much like it was today. Cloudy, chance of an afternoon thunderstorm and a high of 25. On Tuesday, mix of sun and cloud, chance of showers, and 28. There's weather and more at 92.9 The Grand on FM.

0: on the road show this Sunday afternoon here on the Grand with Rock and Ray. Hey, don't forget, next Saturday, September 5th, it is the Hagersville Lions 17th annual Summers End Festival. It's going to be a lot of fun. Sergeant Andrew Harnett Memorial Park in Hagersville. We're going to have all kinds of fun going on for the whole family. Free food, entertainment, car show, arts and crafts, and so much more. The Rock and Ray Michaels Retro Rockers will be your headline show. We'll hit the stage at 12 noon, then again at 1 o'clock. So don't miss it. It's going to be a lot of fun. We've got Gary Rothwell performing. Tom Bishop's Wild West show going to be there too. Thrills, horses, and cowboy action. And of course, the Erie Boys will be performing as well. Next Saturday, we'll see you there with 92.9 The Grand, and of course, Rockin' Ray Michaels.
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say there's only one way to take it, and that is easy. Just take it easy. It's the Eagles on your Sunday evening on the Worldwide Rock and Ray Michaels Roadshow.

0: greatest hits of all time on The Roll Show with Rock and Ray Michaels on your Sunday evening here. And coming up tonight, Toto, Christopher Cross, The Romantics at the RBC Amphitheater. Going to be great. Coming up next Saturday, we've got Tom Cochran performing at the C&E Band Show. Alice Cooper on September 22nd, my mom's birthday, rest her soul. And he'll be performing at the OLG stage at the Falls View Casino. Coming up, more of the greatest hits of all time on your Sunday night with The Rock and Ray Michaels Road Show.
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0: Windy Sunday evening here with Rock and Ray. Coming up at 8 o'clock tonight, Jen Kay will be rocking the airwaves. So stand by for Jen, and she'll be with you until midnight tonight. Listen, the tradition returns. 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

0: 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That is Toronto and Your Daddy Don't Know on the Worldwide Rock and Ray Michaels Roadshow on your Sunday evening. 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The spin of the day worldwide with Rock and Ray as we say goodbye to the month of August. That's right. 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
1: You broke my heart because I couldn't dance. You didn't even want me around. And now I'm back to let you know I can really shake them down.

0: greatest hits of all time on the Road Show with Rock and Ray Michaels on your Sunday evening here. Interesting story I was reading here. This woman was injured by a church's chicken pot pie. Yeah, believe it or not, down in Alabama, this woman was injured by a church's chicken pot pie. Now, her name is Yolanda Jackson, says the pie was so hot, it burned her mouth, face, and wrist. Now, she has sued and won a $20,000 settlement, and she says she has been left scarred. So, needless to say, I think she'll be going for the beef pot pie instead next time. Just saying.
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I wonder if you're lonesome tonight. You know, someone said the world's a stage in which you must play a part. 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Now the stage is bare, and I'm standing there with emptiness all around. And if he won't come back to me, then they can bring the curtain down.

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Here's another one. Diana Ross, Ain't No Mountain High Enough, on the Worldwide Rockin' Ray Michaels Roadshow.

0: And the greatest hits of all time on your Sunday evening here on the Grand with Rock and Ray. And don't forget, Gary Chittum gets you rolling tomorrow morning. Yes, Gary Chittum will be doing our mornings here at the station, so you can join him on the Grand tomorrow morning, bright and early, 5:30, right here on 92.9 The Grand. Jen K is on the way next. Don't forget, next Saturday, it is the Hagerstown Lions 17th Annual Summerton Festival happening at Sergeant Andrew Harnett Memorial Park in Hagerstown. It's going to be great. It's going to be a whole day of fun for the whole family. Free food, entertainment, car show, arts and crafts. The Rock and Ray Michaels Retro Rockers will be your headline show. Don't miss it. I will be spending the whole day on stage, so I hope to see you down there. Please come and say hi. All right, love to meet you. The Road Show with Rock and Ray in 92.9 The Grand. Well, that is it for me. I'm out of fun. I got to run. Jenny's next. Have a great night. I'm Rock and Ray, and you are number one of me. See you again. Bye-bye.
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